0: tapped into the romance and joie de vivre of Paris. Next, we'll consider the city's peculiar genius for artistic scandals and demonstrations. Paris was the city where Wagner's Tannhäuser was booed off the opera stage and where even Berlioz was hissed on occasion. But none of these scandals could compare to the 1913 premiere of Stravinsky's The Rite of Spring. When the curtain went up on the Théâtre des Champs-Élysées on that spring night in 1913, it seemed all of Paris society was there. It was a chance to see the latest offering from the Ballet Russe, a bizarre tale of a ritual sacrifice in pagan Russia. As soon as the music got underway, the whistles and hissing began. As the dancers appeared, catcalls and insults were hurled between supporters and detractors. Fistfights broke out, and some 40 people were ejected, according to press reports. Some believe that the ruckus was pre-planned, even provoked by the impresario Serge Diaghilev. Years later, the conductor, Pierre Monteux, was asked what he thought of the original production. He said that he never actually saw it because his eyes were so glued to the score. On hearing this near riot behind me, he wrote, I decided to keep the orchestra together at any cost. In The Rite, Stravinsky takes old Russian folk tunes and splices them together like a cubist collage. He also pushes instruments to their limits. Conductor Klaus Mäkelä says he admires the music's visceral power.
1: The Rite of Spring, starting with the first note of the bassoon, that is in a way out of this world. If you wouldn't know the piece and anything about it, and you would close your eyes, you would have no idea which instrument is playing it. What follows is then a series of incredible episodes with the most incredible grunting sounds and shrieking sounds, and at the end this incredible rhythmic ecstasy, which simply every single time, it never ceases to amaze me. I mean, it's amazing music.
0: Klaus Mäkelä, who returns to the stage with the Chicago Symphony Orchestra. This is The Rite of Spring by Igor Stravinsky.

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1: One of the most famous works from Argentinian guitarist and composer Héctor Ayala is this, his American series. 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
1: 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George Frideric Handel's three-act oratorio Solomon is a series of vignettes about wise King Solomon. Act three is about a visit from the Queen of Sheba, and it begins with a sinfonia that's become quite popular on its own, The Arrival of the Queen of Sheba. It's played by the National Arts Center Orchestra of Canada.

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1: A lot of this type of music was published in the 1700s. It was light music, written for entertainment or to be played by amateurs. And Beethoven didn't love writing this type of music, which is why there isn't a whole lot to choose from by him. It's a string trio by Beethoven, played by violin, viola, and cello. This is called Serenade.

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1: Georges Bizet. Music from his opera Carmen, a flop in his lifetime, and then it took off. Big time. James DePriest conducts the Malmö Symphony in the Carmen Suite, number 1.

0: I still think it sounds like movie music. Ron Goodwin wrote lots of it. That was his New Zealand suite. The composer conducted the New Zealand Symphony Orchestra.
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